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1: Yo, yo, yo, everybody, everybody, everybody, welcome to the show. It's a Saturday morning. Yeah, I feel good morning, Buffet, to you. Locked in with the Black Throne on Merafong 360 Radio. You know what time it is, Buffet, to you. Yeah, we back again. It's a Saturday, you know. It's a Saturday, Buffet. Today time is 9:30. This is Merafong 360, your precise local global connection, Buffet. You are officially locked in with the Black Throne on the drop zone, Buffet. Yeah. You're with me again, Buffet, up until 12 o'clock. Yeah, man, this is your precise local global station, Buffet. Yeah. Today, as usual, you know, we're always having our guest, Buffet, too. Yeah, the guest today is already in studio, but we'll get to know him a bit later. Yeah, stay tuned, Delirona, Momirafong FM. So that, relink up, it's a Saturday, Rekodala Music Omnati, where we get to know our artist for the day, you know. This is Black Throne on your throne. So you can hit us up more 081 4518586, more WhatsApp link in Yarona. And then you can just comment go page in Yarona, which is Merafong 360 on all the digital platforms. Yeah, Buffet too. This is Black Throne, and I'm with you till 12 o'clock. It's a Saturday. It's a feel-good Saturday. Kaofela remnati, Buffet too. Wedela, Fushville, Carltonville, Kutong, Blyfor, Elijah 5, Makhoseng, Station 3, Kylie 2, Batswaneng, Shawela, Hostel, Station 4, 5, 6, 7, you know, Regao Fela Bafetu, let's excited mention Sisonke, and you know, stay tuned, Lerona. We love you, most station in Sarona Bafetu, yeah. Today we have our guest Bafetu. You'll get to hear Saidia Storizahai a bit later. The name of the guest again, Francis FOA. Yeah, he will tell us there what the FOA stands for when we get to know him a bit better later on, Buffet. Yeah, man, yeah, you officially locked in, Buffet. You know, we're giving good music, good vibes, Merafong 360. Yeah, I'm glad I'm with you. Sisonke, Rekaufela, and I love you guys, you know. Yeah, man, it's a Saturday, so you know, we're gonna start this very, very on a very high note, Buffet. Yeah, on a very high note. Are really low today. We're starting on a very high note, Buffet, too. So I'm gonna give you a song by Atmospheric. The song is called Love, Buffet, too. So yeah, we love you. I love you. We Merafong Station. I hope wherever you are good. Litswere shapu, ahwa hetana, ho shapu fela, kom sebetseng. Safety at work, as I'm always saying and preaching that to you. Safety at work, Buffet, too. Arekenye batho in danger wabo when we are working. So we must always have a sober habit, awloko spanning. So, yeah, man. This is us. This is Merafong 360. And you are officially locked in with the Black Throne, Buffet, too. So, topic here today is a bit on the fun side. It's not that serious. So, topic here today is, for me, is can you What can you describe yourself? No, let me repeat this. Describe yourself with the color that best represents you. Describe yourself with the color that best describes you, and tell us why you chose that color and why. Yeah, it's get topic a lighter, but in a little meaning after all. Wow. So thank you for tuning in. The people that are tuning in, I see you. You can also comment, Buffet. I'll get back to you as soon as you comment about topic here today. So we're gonna move right along, Buffet. Got the music, Yaruna playlist Yaruna today. So I'm gonna start very, very high today. I love you, Mirafon 360 loves you. It's a Saturday. You know we gotta dance, man. Yeah, topic Yaruna again. Describe yourself with the color that best describes you. Where na personality how wabo waita nage zadile ena. Yeah, kifila sharp. So that's our topic today. Then we also have motivation along the way, you know. So yeah, guys. Yeah. So you are with me and my guest up until 12 o'clock. So rekaufela, rekamukana, re sharp.
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1: Yo, we are back again like we never left. Bafetu, we are back again like we never left. Back, njengomqolo. Back, njengomqolo. We are back like we never left, Bafetu. This is your precise local global connection station, which is Merafong 360. Yeah. Taboni, I see you. Tabona kele yonke. Yeah, I see you, my brother. I see you there. I see you. So, yeah, man. This is Merafong 360, and you are officially locked in the Black Throne Buffet 2. What is that color that best describes you? Your color. What is that color when we ratang, we appear, or we born, you just feel good? What is that color Buffet 2? Yeah. We see you more. Facebook commenter, let us know your favorite color of today, Saturday. Let's just be free and a bit wild and out, but in control. Just to introduce you guys to our guest, so that little thing come on, I got do like a lemon, So I'm not gonna say much. This is the Rekala fella. I was just sessioning here today, a bit lighter buffet too. So yeah, I got our guest buffet too. In studio, Francis FOA. Francis is one of the artists itamo ka siwawo. So marmi, I don't like saying that people give a muka or local artist, because we just artists, really artist, full blown artist, just that we haven't get undiscovered talent. If I might just say it like that, Buffett, we have so much undiscovered talent more location in La Rona, in our town, in the city. This show is basically to just bring those people here so that we can know what's gonna happen their project, what are they busy with. My show, it's not like a quality artist, like I'm all for everybody, but for now I'm just focusing on the people that has already dropped the music online, so that it could be easy. But let those that still in a process of doing that, they are also welcome. When is the project coming out? And babizika wabo. Yeah, everyone is all in creative. DJ, artist, poetry, you name it. It's not all about me. I'm focusing on the artist fail. Everything, it's an art, painting, everyone who's just in the creative space, I would love for you to be here and just to embrace you and give us your work. So everybody is welcome. So how are you, my brother? Yeah. I'm good, my brother, I'm good. Yeah, I would like you, my brother, to just introduce yourself to the listeners. Those bars, saiting, hore, kwenamang, and what you are about. You can just overclosete as much as you can, kawe, nanji, hore, everything that you can. Hore, kwenamang, utwakawe, tang, ubatakuba, ing, wabo. Yeah, telling it out, butato, namare. If you can just be precise, hore. Who are you? What are you doing? And yeah, still fail.
2: Okay, I believe you already say about my maybe.
1: Yeah.
2: Now, Francis, FOA, Diploma Himo Carlton, really. I'm your artist. Yeah, producer. Yeah, name again, I'll worry about that.
1: Okay.
2: Focus now in Motive House.
1: Okay, so you are a deep, you doing deep house. Okay, but you once rapped before. Okay. So since Umuviti into house music, how is it going? Okay. That's good to hear that, my brother. So you stay here more molikation.
2: Sure,
1: thanks. Or quick station 3.
2: Sure.
1: Okay, my brother. So what so far in your music career, from 9 to 10, how much have you pushed yourself?
2: From 9 to 10.
1: Yeah, from 9 to 10. From 1 to 10,
2: oh,
1: I mean.
2: Okay. Seven. I feel like it's enough.
1: Okay.
2: Yeah, but I'm doing something, but I don't feel like it pushes it enough to make a
1: job change.
2: Okay. Yeah.
1: So you are 70%.
2: Yeah,
1: 30%. I get you very well, my brother. But I said you were 70%. It shows you have pushed so much, wabo. Yeah, so I salute you, my brother, for the hard work that you are doing, Bafetu. Yeah, we'll still know about Francis FOA during. So, interview said Karile Tlare. So, what are we going to do now? Because me, what I always do, everybody, so we're going to play most. So that the people could know Hore Umang and those who wanna work with you. So ki network, it's a pipeline fell at the network, it's a misalana. So yeah man, you are officially locked in with the Black Throne on Miraphone 360, your precise local global connection buffet too. Yeah, that's where we educate, entertain, and also inform about feet. Yeah, information is very, very crucial. Yeah, crucial in that way that we have to really take an example about feet to otherwise. Yeah. So, my word for the day it comes just random. Word of the day for me is like, to regret is to discredit every single thing that has happened prior to where you are standing right now. Do you get that, Bama Medi? To regret is to discredit every single thing that has happened prior to where you are standing right now. So don't regret anything. Everything has inalinakoya thing. It was the right time for that to happen, for something to change. So you don't regret anything. Yes, you might regret you wish you could turn back the time, Mare. Usually, everything happens for a reason, and sometimes the things they are safer, but so yeah, man, don't regret, just take it from where you left off. That's my wit for the day of faith. So, this is Miraphone 360, and you are officially locked in.
0: 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Inform, educate, entertain. Serving Miraphone City and surroundings from the heart of Kuto.
1: Oh yeah. Like I never left. So bafethu this day we're gonna be playing music wa Francis wabo, but before that I'm gonna just be playing one song for you gore re be pila wabo, so that we can get to the music ya Francis Remiti a bit more wabo. So yeah, stay tuned e ba le rona. I'm with you.

0: 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Serving Megaphone City and surroundings from the heart of Khutsong. Come on!
1: Oh yeah! Rebecca. Happy, happy birthday to that was atmospheric with the song. Yeah, man, like I told you that we gonna be playing most of the songs of Francis, our guest there today. Yeah, man. Yeah. So, my guy, yeah, Francis, what made you fall in love with house music? What made you fall in love with le house music?
2: Inspiration.
1: Yeah.
2: House music, like, it's chill. Especially in the, you can chill there with your guys.
1: Yeah.
2: How about the grassy, but then what like
1: that sweet
2: sound, bro.
1: Yeah. Yeah, I get you, my brother. And maybe how about a whole busy or something, you know, it keeps you going motivated.
2: Yeah,
1: especially deep house, because deep house, the song takes longer. For traveling, it's good. So yeah, there are different type of house music. I get there's piano, there's le compo. There's Afro, there's tribal, I mean, I get you. When I will go direction here, deep, and deep house, I love deep house as well. Yeah, my guy, so we are on the same page, buffet too. So what I'm gonna do is just snippet, what you guys, my guest, to my guest, so le mutlweng ke ya uthi ya go treke ya uthi ya mokasi ke ya uthi ya rona ka ofela. So we re ra supportana nthengwe lengwe tlampe e qale at home. Charity begins at home, buffet, and support tlampe it's a mobile before it kaya kontle wa bo. So yeah, man, officially locked in with the Black Throne. Let's hear our guest, which is Francis FOA Bafetu Kapina ya hai iri changes. Let's do this.

0: We are so big, like we never left Buffet, you know. That was Francis Buffet. Uluyukile pina hai re changes. Ay, ya betsa Buffet, jealous down Buffet, Mirafong, Scott, all the talent in the world, Buffet, which needs recognition, so yeah, man. There is Francis, and he's here in the studio, Buffet, too. So, Francis and Jaga, so how do you feel, fella, hearing that you dropped an album, EP, ne?
1: Sure.
0: It's like 25.
1: Yeah.
0: So this month.
1: Yeah.
0: So it's still fresh from the box, Buffet, too. Oh, it's only has 2 days. Yeah, 26, yeah, give it 26, Fanda. So it only has 1 day old. Yeah, man. So yeah, the EP is 1 day old, Buffet. So you got to hear it from the very first time, most station in Sarona, which is Mirafon 360, Buffet. Yeah. That's what we do, Buffet. We bring out the newest and the flyest of them all, at least Samona, so that they can do their thing that needs to be done, Buffet. You know what time it is. Yeah, you are officially locked in with the Black Throne, Buffet, too. Don't be scared. Kenalwena. Mumamedi. Kenalwena. And I love you. And I couldn't wait to be with you during the week. Kaufela, you know. So, you know, we're just having a good vibe, Buffet. So, describe yourself in one color. What is that color that you love? Wena ole mood. Gain color e describing you. What is that color that best describes your personality? When you get in a room and you found that color, are you calm, or it makes you hyper or energetic or just sleepy? I don't know. Or you love it, nje, because eventually skin tone. You tell me, what's your favorite color? Like, what? And describe, why do you love that color? Why we rata color ew? Why do you think you're an akutwanele and it's for you? You will be the one telling me all of those, Buffet, too. It's a Saturday morning. The time now is 11 past 10. Yeah, 11 past 10, 26. The weather is nice. It's September, you know what time it is. More social media, more gabona, you know. It's always nice seeing people with the skin out, you know, because winter this year I couldn't understand gore motho ana sebetsa go department eng ya di weather. I maybe anatla ta fit ayo ayo maybe anatla nwele. So yeah, guys, we gonna come. Francis is not going anyway. Una lerona till 12, Buffet. So yeah, man, we still gonna know more about Francis.

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1: All righty. Show buffet too, yeah. That song was just to clear up your throat. Chill, yeah, now clean, We gotta do some yoga sometimes, buffet. Yeah, we're still chilling with Francis FOA, buffet too. On your local global connection radio station, which is Merafong 360 Buffet 2. You can connect Lerona Mo page in Yarona, which is Merafong 360, on Facebook and other social media platforms. And you can also hala back Mo WhatsApp Yarona. WhatsApp line Yarona 0814518586. That's where you will be getting us if you want to interact with Buffet 2. Yeah. The time now is 20 past 10. And you are with me and gonna be locked with me for the next hours, Buffet 2, up until 12. And Francis is still in the building. Yeah, you know what time it is, man. So, Francis, my guy. Gabon again, Francis FOA. What does the FOA stand for?
2: The FOA, my brother, stands for
1: Father of Oste. So, are you a father? Or your kid is Oste?
2: Sure.
1: My brother, it's good that you are putting your son as like everybody in G. When Eabuaka Wena must know who is talking to a father of Oste, never fate, yeah. That's being clever, fit to our using that name, and also involving your kid. Lene utaba proud to our horai vel and na my daddy. Unkintera, so I big up my G. So what we gonna do, fit to we wanna kiluki se hore. Francis Rutwaretting. So now my job. Exactly in the station is just to bring people like Francis in studio, because sometimes you know like ish everything you wanna do you have to work twice as much, so sometimes we don't actually reach where we wanna be because of the things we have to go through to get where we wanna go. So it's a lot going on. So the platform so. This one actually gives people a platform, or you know, who you never know who's listening, you never know, and then we need bookings, buffet, you know, an artist needs to be booked, and I say it is Spanish, is a fella, or guy, guy. So, yeah, my show is just to bring those people home so that. They can be hit. So we might be talented in different ways. And a talent I never illegal and a different. So every individual brings a lot to the table. Our individuality are high. So yeah, for me, that's my purpose of this station. I mean this show, because I know being on the creative side. It's hard work, but it's usually behind the scenes. Wabo, Rona, we just come and just deliver to you. But there's a lot going on behind the scenes. So if someone appreciated that much, hore, I can hear music online. It shows that potentially it and Muto is actually dala what must be dala at the buffet. So yeah, we must give props. So. Francis, my guy, which of your songs should I want you to tell me, or which one of your songs should I play right about now?
2: Far and Beyond, my guy.
1: Far and Beyond.
2: Sure,
1: okay. far and beyond. Okay. Got again a mistake. Far and beyond the buffet to Eshapiwa Francis.

0: Yeah. Francis F O A Wafitu. Francis F O A. That's the name of the guest Yarona today on our station. He's a producer. He's a producer and an artist overall. Producer, artist overall, Bafetu. And production takes time, Bafetu. And you have to have a listening ear for the music. Wabo. So I respect producers a lot because without them, we can't do anything. Wabo. So starting music from scratch, it's talent. It's talent, Bafetu. And we should never requalle or reshebe what. No, talent is from God and it needs to go to the world, Bafetu. So, Noyana, we are on ka Francis. Francis, Elena, Bafetu. Yeah, we're going to play Far and Beyond, Far and Beyond by Francis O-F-O-A. Far Beyond by Francis of OA. Enjoy Buffet 2. This is your boy.
1: 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Serving Metaphone City and surroundings from the heart of Khutsong.

0: first people to hear them. No one else on a letsone le go di phone tsa bona bana tsone. So it's him here. Di pina tsa gare di tswile mabane. So please do support the guy. I'm fed. The name is Francis FOA. You can follow him on Facebook more and check his stuff out. Yeah, it's Francis FOA. So, Njaka, how do you feel hearing your music and knowing that people are actually listening? I know there are people listening. I'm sure of that. How do you feel? Yeah, it's today. My music, you play like most of the people, but me rafu at once. How does that make you feel? Yeah. Oh, you proud of yourself? Most stages, yeah. And from here, it's just the beginning, Chagabo. Yeah, things they always take time, Mare. When they change, it's like, so this is the first step. There are bigger things coming for you as long as you keep doing what you love and you put hard work on. And dedication, all those things. Yeah. So if you can tote yon chaga, I think the world is your oyster. I am Aramu to say it is cool. I know guys like you already. Yeah. So if you push yourself that much, everything is possible in Jaga, because if it weren't, it wasn't for your hard work, you wouldn't be here. I wouldn't even know you, Wabo. But you made yourself available for me to notice you because of your hard work, and it shows. So yeah, man. What I'm gonna do, ne? I'm gonna play my song. I'm gonna play your song. I'm gonna play my song. I'm gonna play your song. Okay. That's Revivela Kayone theme. Yeah. So otherwise, Francis, I'm blessed hore ote ingi so abonjak. I'm very blessed to hore ote mo studio and orutu sa music wakaho omunati njaga, and no doubt motwasa ko blela. Otherwise, I know what it takes go etsa music wabo.
1: Sure.
0: I know hore like a go robaliwe, you know, how it's a sound and spend our hours behind the behind the scenes, wabo.
1: Sure.
0: People only see you when you are done, and maybe thinking that that is easy, man, I can do that. I can do that. Kante, behind, it's a lot going on. Wabo.
1: Sure.
0: So, yeah, you can go ahead and say it. Yeah. It's a lot. It's in your mind.
1: Yeah.
0: Yo. That's why getting like, you are talented, there's no way other way of putting this thing. When you are talented, it doesn't matter where you come from.
1: Sure.
0: The millionaires, they've been somewhere. Like, somehow in their life, but that's why parobala fatsi mare ba tsaile career ya bone ke yone ba savile, because they ibo ba etsa chelete wabo. And you know, most ya di artists, ne, they want money right now. Like, they don't put work too much, ba batla nyoko. It's like youth, ya no, like how ba blela ga maybe program ba go botsa pele ga stipend. Stipend this day, it told us something, yeah. Now, so if you

0: put, if you're willing to volunteer for something, that's an experience for you. It's not a loss, because you gain experience, trust from whichever venture club we eat. So sometimes you sacrifice your time for what you love. Then what you love will actually pay you, and you will be paid for doing something that you love. Wow. So yeah, man. So it's my words of encouragement. Don't worry. Environment, other people won't understand. Other people will understand. We different people, and those that don't understand, it's okay. It's not your fault. It's not their fault. Just that we are not in the same sphere. Nafumna Black Throne, a creative as well. Get a big up on Jaga. You are what you think you wanna be. You are already there, Twabo. Yeah, you are already that. I get in Gare no short time because you've done it all in Jaga. Yeah, you've done it all. I think now it's just your music. Do more music, do more music, do more music, and put them online like this. I would like to fade it because music is our bully, Wabo. Even if music was to do love timeless forever, and you could blow up not this year, not next year, maybe after 6 years, music was only relatable to that. So music, music is in Jaga. We do music, we put them online for generation. And he's gonna be proud. How did my dad do this? And when I find out, it's this hard work, you have respect for when or you, I will push it that much. So we were on the right lane, you were fed too. Yeah. You still locked in, Le Black Throne. Hala beg mo WhatsApp line yarona. 0814518586. What's the color that best describes you? What is that color that best describes you? Okay, yeah, man, we've been talking, nice vibe in the studio. Let's do the music thing. Well, because of Revaga got channel right all the time.
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0: Oh yeah, but fair too. We are back. We are back again like we never left. We never leave. We always here, but fair too. I'm with Francis. Francis FOA in the building. Yeah, my brother. Oshabu, how do you feel, Phelan Jack? It feels like home, ne? Feels like home. I'm glad you're feeling that way. So guys. Yeah. Steezy, Mbulelo, I see you, Maila there, my brother. I know you are listening. Big up, Punchaga. Yeah. I see you. Yeah, man. I'm with Francis FOA in the building on Merafon 360, your precise local global connection. 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Ke WhatsApp. On our socials, no. Nkaofatsa Facebook, ke Merafon 360 fela jwalo mo Facebook ba fet. That's our page. That's where mostly we interact mo teng wa bo. Because like, yeah, re interacta mo ba fet. So we going back. Okay, my brother, like, since mothomo lo mo na le di dreams. Dreams and me, I won't ask you question as if ring. What do you see yourself in 5 years? So I know you can't actually predict that, but when what are your dreams or what are you hoping to achieve in this music journey that we are in?
1: Speak about that. I just want to be well known, man. Like, so that I know I can make music a good one. So at least go share in about it and be known well. Or after that, I can go there. Yeah, I would like to be known.
0: Oh, you like your music to be known all over the world, and travel the world. Okay, my brother, that's because you must dream big and fit, you know. You must never dream small. Man. Me, I always say this to people, Jorge. Okay, like, but the sky is the limit, wabo. Most of the people say the sky is the limit. But they are footprints on the moon. So I think I wanna go to the moon. Yeah, I wanna go to the moon. Nah, I don't wanna just So yeah, man, everything that we do, we must aim high. Even if we fall back, we don't fall back. Kwako morago rago. Actually fall back gaufinyana from where we were. Wabo.
1: Sure.
0: So yeah, man, I'm still can I get fine beyond the red daddy lene? Keep breathing. So which one should I
1: keep breathing?
0: Dula oh hey mabavich, or you will die. Bona ke ntse keep thinking. Oh wow. Keep breathing. Yeah, but fair to keep breathing is a track echo EP Francis that has came out yesterday, got it 25. You can get EPN on Spotify and on YouTube, Wafetu, and I think Apple Music. Yeah, if it's linked Apple Spotify, I know Apple Music, you can get it. So basically, you can get this all over Wafetu, and I know it's international. Overseas, they can actually get this music because it goes Spotify, lately YouTube, whatever. So as much as you think you are not pushing, my brother, you have done enough. You have proven yourself, Njaga. Now, when you're talking about me, please Google me there. You will find me. You will find me. Hey, and one tip I could give you, ne? If someone wata dipina tagago, they must download your song. So sabafaga Bluetooth or share it or what. They must support your business, wabo. Yeah, that's your business. So they must. You just give them the link. Whatever wata pina tag. I only data only go wifi go tadi download. Sa link kiye so that. Wabo, this thing lo nege business, you know, I get. Yeah, my brother. Yeah. Yeah, so you wanna been well known in the few years. Who are you wishing you could work with? It could be anyone, it could be in the industry, it could be here, it could be anywhere overseas. Who one day would you wanna work with, Jay, as well, and Jay personally. Who would you wanna work with?
1: Chronicle Deep.
0: Chronicle Deep does. Chronicle Deep. Ne, big up to Chronicle Deep there for motivating and inspiring our fellow. Artist of faith to you guys are doing a good job. So now we're getting back to the music. Buffet, we're going Razalapina Francis FOA Buffet to the name of the song, it's Keep Breathing. Wow, yeah, you can find all these songs I've been playing on YouTube, Spotify, and Apple Music. Buffet to here we go. You know me, Rafon 360 loves you.
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2: Auzweke bafitsu. I hope everybody ushapo mo alenting. You know ba sebetsa ba kenin spanning le bona, you know a gile le ba le ba fitu ya. Ba travelang le lona. Let's be safe, let's be responsible. Today, tomorrow and forever ba fitu re dule re le vigilant. Let's try and do the right thing. No matter what it is, do the right thing, but fail to. Show my brother. Someone only sharp. Okay. So my brother, now that you drop an EP, like, what's your next move now? From get to drop your EP to Lemabani. So what's your next move going forward? Yeah. Okay.
3: Cause.
2: Yeah.
3: Sure.
2: Okay, my brother. Oh, you wanna feature some vocalist?
3: Yeah, and vocalist. Yes.
2: Okay.
3: Any other producers who you know, mbali mo deep house in Lebon, at least who bele asabale Francis Fowa Alte Aliwan. At least didn't hobele mix chanyan.
2: Okay, yeah, that's understandable, my brother. That's understandable, yeah. Yeah, I think you should work a lady other artist though.
3: Sure.
2: Yeah, it's a good platform. Jose Beta Rasemedisan. This talent asia who we feel like you mudimo. Then nasia you feel like you mudimo, so we must spread as much as we can and teach those that wanna know. So yeah, that move yeah, Spanish and all the other people, that is a business move and a wise one, mabo.
3: Sure.
2: Yeah, my yeah, I can use IP Ahoya Chase, my brother. IP Ahoya Chase, no doubt, Buffett, you should get download and stream EP in our feed too. What's the name of the EP?
3: Keep Breathing.
2: That's the name of the EP.
3: Sure.
2: Okay. Listeners. The name of the EP is Keep Breathing by Francis F-O-A Buffet to F.O.A. Francis
3: F-O-A
2: Buffet, that's how you spell it there. Okay, Francis, Francis from France. French. Why you come a bit to come a bit to ask her? Yeah, actually, nice names. So, what's your favorite color? What color best describes you as a person? Tell me which color best describes when color ego describer. For now it's black. Ah, that's obvious. But now it's black. I love black. I feel comfortable in black. Everything, if I could wear black every day, I would. So no, if I do, but already get illuminati, I know. So if I dress black, obviously, but I love black. Anything that is black on me, yeah. Kesha Bugayon, Kai Rat, I love black. So when I which is your favorite color? You know, even my name is Black Throne, guys. You can sense in Jehore len naga kala ke bag kunje ntwengwe le ngwe ya ya tsamisela. Yeah, yeah, yeah. So you can hit us up more 0814518586. 05

0: It's that time, but guys, especially the youth, vote wisely. Vote no, no. You must know why you are voting for that party, and is it delivering now for the safety yakho and the future and the opportunities that lambedi buliwe. Vote for. I can't say any names for a vote for what, but for you individual, you know what, anyone right now vote about whatever party he or she feels like, but vote for something that's gonna benefit you in future. Ne, don't vote for favor for vote for something and vote some future little changes. So vote wisely. Do research pele gore ke feng ntle ke party engare e ka tlisa change or at least an change or wabo. Yeah. So vote wisely and yeah, the power is in your hand, bafethu. Yeah. Yeah, you still locked in with the black throne on Mirafon 360, bafethu. Okay, Mr. Francis, so you said the next song is Nice Place to Be.
1: Yes, sir.
0: Nice Place to Be by Francis F.O.H. Francis F.O.E. Francis F.O.E. from Extension 3, Kuto, location 2499 Buffet 2. Yeah, you can hit up Buffet 2 this Saturday. I know you are going places, or you wanna go places, but do it correctly. Even sharp, plan and sharp, level right, Buffet 2. Reben right ega ofela. Black Throne loves you. Black Throne urata Mirafong and all the creatives and all people who live in Mirafong City. Everything for Mirafong. Yeah, it's FUBU for you by us. Or for us by you. We don't actually know about it. Yeah. Link up on more WhatsApp of it, and you know, kill if you motivation, yeah. But I'm gonna do another one. So this is another motivation for you. If you look at what you have in life, you'll always have more. If you look at what you don't have in life, you will never have enough. That was from Oprah. Oprah Winfrey said that. If you look at what you have in life, you'll always have more. If you look at what you don't have in life, you will never have enough. So you must appreciate what you have right now and pray for what you need more. But what you already have, that's enough, and you have done your best, and be comfortable and be happy with yourself that you tried to push yourself this much. So you must always appreciate and be enough of what you already have, Wafetu. This is Mirafon 360 and I'm with Francis, our guest for today. It's about him. Yeah, man. So for now, Francis, we go into the next song, Wafetu. This song is the name of the song is Nice Place to Be by Francis F.O.A. and you can get this on YouTube.

0: 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Yeah, do stream the brother. Unali music all nice, all nati. For deep thinkers and deep house lovers, you know, there are so many. I know fan base here deep house, it's so many, and that's what we play mostly in the clubs. So it's a good. So this platform, you guys, promoters and whoever is listening, please do listen to this show, because there are so many people who are, and I won't say undiscovered, but that you don't know about, but they are doing good music and they are here, and you guys, it's time that you guys know them and use them. Yeah, and use them buffet too. So yeah, regal fella. So I'm gonna go right along. The name of the song is Place, Nice Place to Be, on the EP Yakage Etule Maubane. So let's do this.
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2: Yo, bafethu ala utlwa mlilo kuphela. Kuyashisa la studio bafethu. Yo, ah Francis awayetsa taba ya gagwe. Ah, that's Emola, you full blown producer, babo. Ah, you are that producer, Njago Beza. The real deep house. Deep house area tota. You couldn't tell gore is it from overseas or you can't tell, you just can't tell. Babo.
3: Sure.
2: So yeah, I mean, your music are for now. For now, and I know the listeners, they're probably gonna search you and but who never go search for normal. This is making sure. So I nago ga already in Jaga Horemonai. Nah, I get it on my side, Kiliwan. You are doing good. You are actually doing good, and don't stop what you are doing. It may take time. I know it will take time, but don't stop what you are doing. So me, I will like someday.
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2: Yeah. So one day, Chaka, on the site, we will get to talk and see what

0: Yaqala network wayibo. This is the network yarina, so ish. Sorry about that. Sorry about that. Can yeah, finally. So my brother, me, I would recommend people you can work with. I know who you will work with. So yeah, so sure. So yeah, from here we I see good things coming. Wow.
1: Sure.
0: And you're gonna be having dope tracks because Amzo oh yeah. Anzo wait and toss back, you over best go on
1: master.
0: Right, master. So the month we is you go born in a whole yeah. So I see good things coming to you because so far you are pushite for obeymo molinding today more radio people are listening to your music. You should be proud of yourself when Jaga were royal. Nothing is a coincidence, so
1: sure.
0: Ahuna luck, I see luck, I see it's not luck or it's luck. No. It was supposed for a hobby, so wow.
1: Sure.
0: Yeah man.
1: I go look at my bro.
0: So we're gonna push the show. Oh, you want me to get that thing that we have?
1: Yeah, I wanna let you get single since you're inside a May.
0: Okay.
1: Yeah.
0: What's the name of that single?
1: It's a Light in the Dark.
0: Light in the Dark. Light in the Dark by Francis. By Francis. C-F-O-E. Yeah, yeah, so far the music is nice. People should go and get the music on all digital platforms, but feed to your home brood artist Diamokas. So we're gonna play Light in the Dark, yeah, Francis. Eh? So that we oh Ramit, now we already know him. So and the music is nice, but feed to and now I'm impressed. Wow. We just gonna go along, fella, with Jalepinata Francis, Gletatila Hae. And there's no jealousy behind this, just support.
2: 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Serving Merafong City and surroundings from the heart of Khoson.

0: Ούτρο Ελεύθερ με Ραφό.
1: You refer to, that was Francis F.O.A. refer to. I love that Francis is doing the most, refer to, you know. He's doing the most, refer to. Nobody can say anything after hearing that. That pure production, eh? Refer to with no jealousy whatsoever, fit. So Motoso Nari Mita Hore a get producer is actually Ubilong Aralibo Mapuri Salibo Malibo Malibo Mamabo. Just fella someone really. We gotta start from home. So we are always on time. Tumulemu is always on time, fit. Yeah. We are together. That was Francis Bafetu. The name of the song is Light in the Dark. Light in the Dark Bafetu by Francis Bafetu. Don't forget the name. Francis F.O.A. Francis F.O.A. Kodi social, legal social media thing, la mutola. So most social media, obviously, when you follow him, you will get everything that you need to know about Francis A F.

0: A. That's him, and he has blessed us today. Come, music will omnati that will keep playing. Lanza seyo, we will keep playing music wahake. Babo, we'll keep playing music wahake. Lanza seyo, my studio. Just I get a note them online. So now I like playing ibile local music. I like playing local music for us, but babo. So yeah, man. Yeah, man. Yeah, man. Yeah, man, so we love you. I love you. We love each other. And I hope everywhere more than thing, Le Sharp of 20, you're gonna be having Saturday owner. Kiabona the fitile di tente. Telling ata tota, it shows that today is gonna be happening mukas. So when it happens, let the weekend happen, but not to you. I will live in sharp when thankful for enjoying with us. And we'll keep on regularly pinatage. Lanza seyo. Yeah, for now we have reached about mitutunya, but I'm still with you. Don't you worry.
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1: You know what time it is. You know what time it is. Bafetu up. This is Black Throne on Marafong 360 Bafetu, your precise local global connection. Bafetu, yeah, man. The question was that today was like, what color best describes you? What color best describes your personality? Bafetu, yeah. Negrita is black and it's obvious. Yeah, black for me, it does everything. When I watch your favorite color of faith too, yeah, man. And don't forget, yeah, most of you, today we have a Francis FOA. Francis FOA of faith to that, the artist, creative producer that we were having today. My brother. For you, my brother, I hope interview Anna has changed you a bit. Yeah, Kenya, more spirit, you know, I can do this. And I'm actually a producer, not a wannabe producer. I hope this interview went to more spirit in Sakaho, because Jaga, you are doing from my side, from me sitting from this chair, talking to you. I gave on a talent though. It ain't you and I gave on a hard work thing. So from now, I would like you, Jorge, don't stop, my brother. This is your lane, and via that timeline, yaga usatata. If just you are on the right lane, and I appreciate you for coming and embracing us with your presence, Mr. Francis. So I would like you, Horumlele, how was the interview for Anna, and what's your next plan?
2: I interviewed alone, brother. Like Lena actually in Kenze, as you say, like in feeling that how drive a colo, accelerate Hanyan. So yeah, I can sell for Ranyana Hanyan. So like it's somehow an inspiration, like keep pushing against a more jack.
1: Yeah. Thanks. I'm glad to hear that, man, because like, yeah, you need sometimes what we do. Because Rona said the right way, we think it's normal.
2: Sure.
1: So for Rona, it's normal. But when it, I will just go back to Mbaba. That's when you see Rona, like they appreciate, by appreciate, and it's something different. When you are used to your sound, or, so you're thinking, for the other person, and wow, there's a lot of potential, and this is real good music. So for now, you are doing good music. Deep house is sharp. Nothing you must add, nothing you must subtract. You are on the right lane. And I'm sure your next EP will be even hotter than this one,
2: yeah,
1: my brother.
2: Yeah, consider it. Like one of the features in Tabato. It like says Francis Fua Aliwa. It like the mix, you know.
1: Yeah, it's our feature level on your next one.
2: Sure.
1: So this is how we work. This is, big up my brother, and I'm always gonna be playing your music even if you are not here, my brother.
2: I will really appreciate it.
1: Yeah. So yeah, me, I'm Black Throne. I have this good heart too. I always wanna help.
2: Sure.
1: Nah, personality akanje is just seeing each other grow, because retwa ko emona re khotse ka thata re dula mokase ra itse lifestyle ya
2: ntho,
1: but more than thing we are trying, and yet we wanna be somewhere alone.
2: Sure.
1: So it's hard, mare, when you get with people who are doing the same thing in your space, we wa khotala lo eno go ra ke wa no go tsho re ka ofe. And for real, like, I'll fail and jaga. this is never a goodbye. Someone who invite her. If you have singers, music, you will inquire Gina, the whole deity. You can come as long as you have something to show to prove to people. Or
2: sure.
1: So my brother, I thank you very, very much for you for being with us and taking your time and your craft and giving us giving it to us and to the world. So my brother, until we meet again, you can tell the viewers where can they get you and what is up ka wena nje you can go ahead and tell them.
2: Okay, yeah, thanks for the opportunity. I ke le bua morafong in whole ka opportunity go le nna ke fumane ke le marangrang ke bua le batho be ke sa ba bone. Otherwise, na mizo ka o thola le ko YouTube, Spotify, iTunes, actually digital platforms ka ofela, cause I want to press send, it goes to all stores on top. Yeah, mo Facebook ke nna France Mpidire Dipudi, that's my personal account. So page ya ka ke Francis 4, ke temelo reng then o tla kgona o thola di link tsa pina tse loreng ke di ntshitse no EP e ka ofela, di a fumanega mo pageng eo. Nka kgona go ka isana le ka dinumber motlhomong. Okay, dinumber tsa ka, it's personal use number, it's 074-712-4654. That's all, my brother. Actually,
1: repeat the number.
2: Oh, the number is 074-712-4654. Okay, the mode X, it's Francis 4. Instagram still Francis 4. Like, hello.
1: Okay, thank you, my brother. God bless you. Elutwile ka Francis 4 gore go tholagala ka, you can umulate on digital platforms, that's where you'll get Francis FOA page or go personal account nya gagwe. Rona re Merafong 360 and this is the drop zone. You were chilling with Black Throne today on the 26th of September on a Saturday buffet to our guest Ribilele, and we came and we conquered buffet to. It's that time of the show where I should where I say goodbye to you guys, but it's never a goodbye, you know. We gonna meet next week, same time, same place, buffet to. You know I love you. Stay locked in with Merafong 360 Buffet 2 till we meet again. Peace and I love you.
2: Do it.
0: 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Serving Merafong City and surroundings from the heart of Khutso.

in his presence. While I'm there thanking him, I know that I have a right. 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